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9: Couple of showers early in the day and then a 60% chance of rain and storms in the afternoon, the high 79. On Sunday, 50% chance of rain and even a few thunderstorms in there and the high 80. That is your Sunny 95 weather forecast. I'm 10 weather impact chief meteorologist Chris Tomer.
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4: Here's the 10 weather impact forecast on Sunny 95. 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
5: Couple of showers early in the day and then a 60% chance of rain and storms in the afternoon. The high 79. On Sunday, 50% chance of rain and even a few thunderstorms in there and the high 80. That is your Sunny 95 weather forecast. I'm 10 weather impact chief meteorologist Chris Tomer.
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5: We're tracking showers and storms throughout the area today for your Saturday forecast, mainly seeing some morning activity and then another round of showers and storms later this afternoon. That will come a little bit later tonight, normally during your dinner time hours. That high today, right around 79 degrees, and tomorrow with a little bit more of a warm up right around 81 degrees for your high. I'm your 10 Weather Impact meteorologist, Lily Aldrich, with Sunny 95.
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12: We're tracking showers and storms throughout the area today for your Saturday forecast, mainly seeing some morning activity and then another round of showers and storms later this afternoon. That will come a little bit later tonight.

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1: Alan, I like the way you're thinking probiotic popsicles. Got the whole neighborhood over. Giving them popsicles that taste good and are actually good for them. I like it. This one is all yours, Alan.